I've heard people say that too much of anything is not good for you, baby. But I don't know about that. There's many times that we've loved and we've shared love and made love. It doesn't seem to me like it's enough. It's just not enough, baby.

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But all along, I have been thirsty for life.

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Buried in the rot gut, Jim. Lost not one. You played a house that can't be beat. Now look, your head's bowed in defeat.

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But I don't know that. There's been a time that we've loved and we've shared love and made love. It doesn't seem to me like it's not. It's just not enough for you.

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I can't live my life without jamming. That is why my life is so slamming. I'll take you off to a place where you've never been. Far away from home and then back again. Get ready for this and get dressed, cause when you miss the boat, you're gonna be stressed. Yeah, 3, 2, 1. Countdown and the party has begun. Let's do it right now, let's go for it. Cause I feel for you when I show for it. STAYNC. 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

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A whole prison, I'm mad, that was terrible. I was a kid, so I tried to live with it, thinking I was a weak individual, but I was not. I was so strong, and so the music helped me get along.

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brothers, brothers, brothers, brothers, brothers, brothers, brothers, brothers, brothers, brothers, brothers, brothers, brothers, brothers, brothers, brothers, brothers, brothers, brothers, brothers, brothers, brothers, brothers, brothers, brothers, brothers, brothers, brothers, brothers, brothers, brothers, brothers, brothers, brothers, brothers, brothers, brothers, brothers, brothers, brothers, brothers, brothers, brothers, brothers, brothers, brothers, brothers, brothers, brothers, brothers, brothers, brothers, brothers, brothers, brothers, brothers, brothers, brothers, brothers, brothers, brothers, brothers, brothers, brothers, brothers, brothers, brothers, brothers, brothers, brothers, brothers, brothers, brothers, brothers, broth

a song now where everybody in the house do the act. Everybody. And if you ain't got no voice, throw in what you got.

Thank you. You know, a lot of people ask the question, where did soul first originate? I want to tell you, and this you can put in your pipe and smoke it. Soul came from a little church on the hill where